non-stop de grootste rockklassiekers. Music matters. Daily Classics.

0: Four letter words I cannot say. 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
1: words out there,
0: in the air.

0: say what they mean, don't mean what they say.
1: With a rap, rap here and rap, rap there, here, rap there, rap everywhere, rap, rap.
0: Wrap it up for the common good, let us enlist the neighbor.

you got blood on your face. A big disgrace, waving your banner all over the place. We're